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1: 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I just walked in to find you here with that sad look upon your face. Should've changed that stupid lock. Should've

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Retro Music. I walk the streets at night until the morning light comes shining through. Música sin tiempo.

Ladies and gentlemen, as you know, we have something special down here at Birdland this evening, a recording for Blue Note Records.

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2: Yo.
1: Open up, man.
2: What we want, man?
1: My girl just...
2: What we want, man?
1: My girl just caught me.
3: You made her catch you?
1: I don't know how I let this happen.
3: With who?
1: The girl next door, you know?
2: Man.
1: I don't know what to do.
2: Say it wasn't you.
1: Oh.